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0: 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Billy Currington's on the way, Kenny Chesney and Hudson Westbrook as well. But, you know, I'm always on the internet looking for something interesting to bring you, and I found this question. 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
1: Here's the Metro News AccuWeather forecast. Overnight will bring partly cloudy skies with areas of fog developing. The temperature will drop to 54. On Friday, expect considerable cloudiness accompanied by a few

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Stops for Donuts, too, in downtown Elkins with a pumpkin cake donut waiting on you. They got a pumpkin cream-filled glazed or cinnamon sugar donut, too. That's the specialty donuts going on all month long. My birthday month, I'll have you know. Here's Carrie on Kenny Chesney.

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Metro News AccuWeather forecast. Today, expect mostly cloudy skies with a few showers and a thunderstorm possible in the afternoon. The high will reach 78. Tonight, anticipate rain throughout the night with a low of 56. Tomorrow will be cooler and less humid with a mix of clouds and sun reaching a high of 65. Sunday will bring periods of rain with a high of 68. By Monday, we can look forward to increasing sunshine and a high of 65. For weather anytime, download the AccuWeather app. For Metro News, I'm meteorologist Joe Lundberg.

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1: It's Friday night in West Virginia, and we all know what that means. Games, excitement, and communities showing up for our teens. But some teens across our region

0: was the spot that could have gotten Hatfield the soonest. They really have absolutely stretched the minds of these defenders to where even the most simple plays like that up the gut are big gains.
1: So first and goal for the Tigers from the 8-yard line going in. Tigers going left to right on your radio dial, up 16, 5.5 to play. Double shift from the line. Statue of Liberty play is going to go to Robinson. Robinson's hit and stopped for a loss.
0: In that time, the reason why that play worked out in the first place is one of the guards tried to pull, and the defender came right up the field and was able to clog the hole. So for the first time, I believe, tonight, that is a tackle for loss for Grafton. And we are old, we are 15 minutes into this ball, or excuse me, we're like 17 minutes into this ballgame.
1: That's going to be about a 5-yard loss for the Bearcat defense now. First and goal from the 13. 4:57 to play here in this first half. Clock running. Tigers up 23-7. Ball in the middle of the field for Kump and company. One receiver off to his left. Full house backfield. Robinson in motion. Kump's going to pitch it out to Hatfield. Hatfield's got the left-hand side. He's going to make one man miss. He's going to go into the end zone, and it's going to be a touchdown, Tigers. 13-yard touchdown run, Jaden Hatfield.
0: What a luxury is it to have a running back that you can pitch on the short side of the field and to be able to cut up in the midst of a swath of Grafton Bearcats and just lower his shoulder, turn on the burners, and just say, I dare you to tackle me. No one did. He was able to get right to the end zone. One of the most impressive runs out of a whole host of impressive runs that I've seen today.
1: So it's 4:37 to go in the game. Dyer Barger's out to attempt the extra point to make this a 23-point lead for the Tigers, leading 29-7. Barger has a good snap, good hold. Kick is up, and it is good. So it's 4:37 to play here in the first half. Tigers 30, Bearcats 7. We're back here in 30 seconds on 98.9 WDNE.
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1: An 11 play, 66-yard drive in 6 minutes and 34 seconds was capped off by a 13-yard Jaden Hatfield touchdown run. New score here in Grafton. Tigers 30, Bearcats 7 with 4:37 to play here at McKinley Field in this first half of action. I almost said in the game. Not in the game yet. We're still early.
0: Tell me, if I'm not mistaken, was that pass interference drawn the first pass of the game?
1: Second.
0: Okay.
1: Second pass. Barger has it teed up. Standing back at the 5-yard line for the Bearcats. And it is going to be received at the 5 for the Bearcats. That is Moats. And Moats is going to take, I'm sorry, yeah, that is Moats. Moats is going to take it out to about the 24, so good return by Moats on that play.
0: And I'd like to see the kickoff unit not come so deep downfield, because when you're running full sprint one way, I always thought what made Devin Hester the best kick returner in the history of the NFL, you got guys like Dante Hall and DeSean Jackson that could dance with any tango, you know, salsa person in the world. Devin Hester was a north and south runner. And why that affected that play is Elkins is so deep down the field going vertically that the running back could just run past him. And having to turn around, you just lose two tacklers just like that.
1: Grafton comes out with 118 yards of offense in this game, all basically coming on that touchdown scoring drive they had, I believe, their third possession of the game. First and 10 for the Bearcats from their own 24. Snap goes back to Kinsey. He's going to hand it off to Nestor. Nestor's going to push out to about the 30-yard line.
0: That was a good job to seal Holver off from coming down on that left side, which allowed a bigger gain than we usually see on the ground for the Bearcats. But good drive. What was the first pass, now that I'm thinking about it? What was the only other Kump pass so far this evening?
1: To Seth out of the backfield. They're not Seth, Elias.
0: Elias out of the backfield. Yes, it was on the wheel route. Mm-hmm. You're right.
1: Second and 4 for the Bearcats from their own 30-yard line. Kinsey in the backfield with two Bearcats. Handoff's going to go to